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1: relax, relax, relax.
0: I need some information first. Just the basic facts.

0: 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But you may feel a little sick. 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